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1: I thought I'd found the girl of my dreams. So it seems this is how the story ends. 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

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It was just one of those nights.

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He wears a blue shirt suit with a belt in the back. 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A hip hip. 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
0: I hear you talking.
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0: 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Okay.

0: 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The same thing can happen to you. Watch what you do. The same thing can happen to you. Watch what you do. The same thing can happen to you.
1: You've arrived. 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

Martini in the morning.com, just past 5 a.m. Brad Martini Chambers checking in from our Boise, Idaho studios. Can you believe it's already June 1st? Where has this year gone? So, Barbara Streisand, son Jason Gould, How Deep is the Ocean on martiniinthemorning.com, celebrating 20 years playing the greatest songs ever written just for you.

0: Sam Cooke on MartiniInTheMorning.com. Coming up at 6 a.m. Pacific, Sinatra at 6. 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Sinatra at 6. That's on the way. Our friend Carol Welsman next, the King of Cool Dean Martin. Got a Michael Bublé double play coming up, too.
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0: Cole Porter song, What Is This Thing Called Love, on Martini in the Morning. Got another Cole Porter song, this time sung by Michael Bublé. It's a Bublé Dublé, that's what we call him. A Michael Bublé double play next on Martini in the Morning.
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0: Lady Gaga, another Cole Porter song. 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

0: Johnny Boyd from Portland, Oregon, with his band Mason Indigo Swing. 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It's martiniinthemorning.com. 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

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It's Martini in the Morning, celebrating 20 years of playing the greatest songs ever written online, around the clock, and around the world for you. 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

most effort on martiniinthemorning.com, 701 in the West. 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We've got Michael Bublé coming up. Let's see, Chris Bodie with Paula Cole, Frank Sinatra on the way, Jamie Cullum, Ella Fitzgerald, and so much more on the way from martiniinthemorning.com. Latest from Mother Miriam, she went into rehab on, they actually transferred her on Friday, and Saturday being the Sabbath for her people, as she put it. Nothing started until Sunday, so I'm kind of anxious to see how she did. And her first day of rehab, we'll check in with her very soon. I don't know how you spent your weekend. We spent almost the entire weekend trying to recover Karen's LA Junk Facebook page. About a week and a half ago, it was her Facebook account, her personal account, was hacked, and they basically threw Karen and our daughter Callie, who runs the store with her, threw them out as administrators of the business site, and they took it over, and they've been posting stuff in Vietnamese and weird pictures and videos. Anyway, I got to tell you that Mr. Facebook is not very nice. That's what Miriam calls whoever runs Facebook. We spent most of the weekend communicating back and forth with bots, basically AI, trying to get through to a human. And basically, because of the way these folks have hacked the account, they have cut off our ability to get the level of help we need to retake control of the Facebook page. It's just sad that Facebook they build this image that, boy, they're going to help you grow your business and yada yada, and then when you come to rely on Facebook to promote your business, to advertise, you know, things that are coming up, and to attract people to come into the business, and then something like this happens, it's just, we spent the weekend between putting together documents to prove that we owned it, and on and on. It's maddening. Hopefully you had a much better weekend. Michael Knudsen checks in from Savannah, Georgia. He checked in early this morning. Apparently foggy in Savannah, 73 current temperature. Mostly cloudy today with a high of 86. Chance of a shower or two this evening, followed by partly cloudy skies overnight. Low down to 72. Scattered thunderstorms tomorrow morning, becoming more widespread in the afternoon, and a high tomorrow in Savannah, Georgia, 81. Michael, thank you for checking in. Where is that? I have it here. Oh, there it is. This is from Heather Bailey Buonaconte in Ludlow, Massachusetts. She said, reporting live from Hill House Resort, where another rainy, cold New England weekend was spent installing a wallpaper accent wall, painting a guest suite, and playing everyone's favorite June game. So we covered the plants with frost blankets. That's a fun game. 63 degrees it was when she checked in on June 1st. She said, I did not spend all this money on annuals for them to experience winter twice. The forecast claims we'll see sunshine temperatures in the 80s later this week. This girl remains cautiously optimistic. Heather Bailey Buonaconte, Chief Officer of Unsolicited Forecast Commentary. Let's see what it is right now. Mostly cloudy, 54 degrees in Ludlow, Massachusetts. We have 66, Heather, if that's yours, you have it all. The high temperature today with partly to mostly cloudy skies and a high of 66 degrees. Mostly clear night down to 42. And, oh, that could be a problem for your plants.
Generally sunny tomorrow, despite a few afternoon clouds, slight chance of a rain shower, but warming up a lot. High tomorrow, 78 degrees. That'll make Heather a little more cheerful. Here in Boise, Idaho, it felt warmer than this when I went out and watered all the plants and stuff. Sunny, 49 degrees right now in Boise. Sunshine with a few afternoon clouds, high 79. Some clouds this evening making way for mostly clear skies overnight, low down to 50. And tomorrow, some clouds.

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0: 7:18 in the West, the very thought of you. 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

0: Ella Fitzgerald, All of Me, on martiniinthemorning.com, celebrating 20 years playing the greatest songs ever written around line, around the clock, and around the world. Well, today, it's very apparent that it's more than Monday. It's actually Twin Spin Tuesday Eve. Joe Bonavolent from Beaumont, California. Shannon Reed from Wayne, Nebraska. They've already, Joe's working on his Twin Spin request. Actually, Shannon, to make sure that we had the songs that he requested in his Twin Spin, he actually sent me the files. So I guess people are, you know, getting ready for Twin Spin Tuesday. It's tomorrow on Martini in the Morning, where we show you how these songs set a higher standard when it comes to music. 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Shannon Reed in Wayne, Nebraska, working on those Twin Spins. Partly cloudy skies, 71 degrees right now. Looks like partly cloudy with a high near 85. Partly cloudy this evening, becoming overcast overnight. Low down to 63 tomorrow. Mostly cloudy with a stray shower or thunderstorm possible. High temperature 83 degrees tomorrow in Wayne, Nebraska. Beaumont, California, Joe Bonavolent. Partly cloudy, 65 degrees right now. Joe working on those Twin Spins. Partly cloudy skies, high 86 today. Clear tonight, down to 51. Tomorrow, mostly sunny and a high of 84 here in Boise, Idaho. It's actually today, June 1st, is actually the beginning of meteorological summer. I know on the calendar it doesn't, I think it starts 20th or 21st, but today is the beginning of meteorological summer, which means for Southern California, June gloom, which means for the rest of us, you know, get ready for whatever you do in the summer. Sunscreen, probably. Sunny and 49 degrees right now. Well, let's hit the refresh button. Let's see if it warmed up any. Yeah. Oh, it can't be. Sunny and 50 right now in Boise, Idaho. Sunny to partly cloudy, high of 79 today. Partly cloudy tonight, down to 50. Some clouds tomorrow morning, making way for mostly sunny skies in the afternoon and a high temperature near 85 degrees. 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

0: 7:55 in the West, 5:48 a.m. Pacific Time on Twin Spin Tuesday Eve. Monday at Monday, June 1st at Martini in the Morning, celebrating 20 years, playing the greatest songs ever written online, around the clock, and around the world for you. By the way, yesterday, Karen and I slept in a little bit, got up around, I think it was around 9:30 Pacific, and I got a text. I got two texts. I got one from Ali Engineer and one from Malibu Marlene. I ended up getting more texts and emails. I don't know what time it started, but we had a interruption in the force, something, and I couldn't figure. I was trying, standing here in the studio, trying to figure out what. Basically, everything was still in the air. The encoders were still working, and everything was still getting out to the internet. But the digital automation system that actually plays the music had just stopped. And I gave up trying to figure out why, and I thought, I'm just going to reboot this thing and get us back on the air. We'll figure out what happened later. I don't know that we'll ever know unless I have somebody, a computer mechanic, so to speak, look into it. But anyway, if you happen to be listening, when I know Alexander Eastman was listening in British Columbia, Canada, and a number of people wrote in and said that there was a little, it was a little quiet on Martini in the Morning. But thank you for your patience, and we're just going to keep playing the greatest songs ever written. By the way, Mark Charney, thank you for your email this morning, reminding me of another celebrity birthday this morning. Pat Boone, how old would they be? Debbie told us, we had Debbie in a few weeks ago. When we were in LA, she came to the studio, and I think her dad and my dad are really close in age, and I think Pat's 93. I'll check it out, because I think Mark told me in the email. We'll check it out, Mark. Thanks for the reminder, though. Sunny, 72 degrees in South Lyon, Michigan. Sunny to partly cloudy with a high of 77 today. Mostly clear tonight, down to 48. And then tomorrow, mostly sunny and a high of 78 degrees. That's in South Lyon, Michigan. Mark Charney, thank you very much. Pat O'Connor checks in from the shores of Lake Huron. Warm today. Sunny, 71 degrees right now in Southampton, Ontario, Canada. Sunny, high of 67. What? No. Oh, I see. 71 is a high, and it's downhill from there. Okay. Clear tonight, down to 46. And then tomorrow, a few clouds from time to time and a high of 66. Here in Boise, Idaho, warmed up a little bit last hour. We're up to 58. Sunny skies, 58 degrees right now. Sunny to partly cloudy, high 79 today. Some clouds this evening, making way for mostly clear skies overnight, down to 51. And tomorrow, a few clouds in the morning, making way for mostly sunny skies in the afternoon. High temperature tomorrow around 85 degrees. 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

0: Mel Torme from an album that came out later in his career. Probably one of my favorite Mel Torme albums. And I know that Mel Torme purists like Mother Miriam would say, no, young Mel Torme, much better. But that album, it was called, I don't remember what it was called. It was Dectet. It was with the Marty Paich Orchestra, I think it was. And Marty Paich and Mel Torme worked together a lot. And I just love that album and Mel Torme's version of When You Wish Upon a Star. So those of you waiting for an update on Mother Miriam, I texted her a little bit ago, a few minutes ago, actually. I said, good morning, you old kidney stone. We've had this thing going on, going back and forth for years. Somebody referred to Mother Miriam, maybe it was me. I don't remember where this started, but she was referred to as an old bat. Not old. I would never call her old. It's O-L apostrophe bat. And then, so since then, I'd use funny terms like, I don't know, around Thanksgiving, I call her an old turkey gizzard, never old. Oh, anyway, I say, good morning, you old kidney stone. It's her kidney that is bringing all this medical attention about. I said, how was your first day of rehab yesterday? Your fans want and need an update. She told me, she's at the Los Angeles Jewish Health Rehab Facility, and she told me that they transferred her there Friday. She said nothing's going to happen Saturday because Saturday, what does she say? I'm looking for it. I can't find it. She said something about it was her. She said that her people go to church on Saturday. So she said they won't start until Sunday. Well, it turns out now, she says, they're actually starting today. She said, today is first day of rehab. I'm waiting for them now. So we will bring you an update after they whip Mother Miriam into shape or whatever they're going to do on this, the first day of rehab. 824 of the West Georges, Aunt Rosemary coming up. Broadway star Joseph Leo Burry from his latest album, Lucky 13. Miss Peggy Lee coming up, Smokey Robinson, and a whole lot more on this Twin Spin Eve. There are so many people that are planning their Twin Spin requests and getting them ready today. I thought, well, Twin Spin Eve. You know, tomorrow's Twin Spin Tuesday on Martini in the Morning. Got a Michael Bublé double play up ahead, too.
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0: Smokey Robinson. Music from No No Nanette, I think, originally. T for Two on martiniinthemorning.com, 8:43 in the West. And so our update from Mother Miriam is she's waiting for them to begin her rehab. I got to believe she's going to go through some physical therapy and all that. Just that time, the time in the hospital a couple weeks ago, just 5 days basically in bed, just really screwed her up, to be honest. And she's got until her birthday, her 88th birthday, June 24th, to get back on her feet and get her button gear and join us for lunch at Vitello's, our Wednesday lunch for June. We didn't do May because airfare was so crazy. And to be honest, it doesn't look much better for June, but we'll figure out a way because we've got to be there for Mother Miriam's birthday. She'll be 88 on June 24th, so that's Wednesday. That's the day we'll do our June 2 Martini lunch at Vitello's, and we'd love to have you there. Plan on that. We'll be broadcasting from Al the Engineer's living room and broadcast facility the 24th, 25th, and 26th of June. So look forward to seeing you at Vitello's if you can join us. You know, fire up the family private jet or whatever you have to do. Michael Bublé double play coming up on martiniinthemorning.com. Brett Bailey checks in from Newport Beach, California. Brett and Lisa just did that cruise from Athens to Turkey and then back to Greece. And that had to be one of those trips of a lifetime. Brett and Lisa have done cruises before. That's not the thing. Just going to Greece and seeing all the history and then seeing the all the islands and then going to Turkey. That had to have been a lot of fun. Our friends Jimmy and Kim, the Sandovals from New Braunfels, Texas, did that same cruise recently. It just sounds like a lot of fun. Let's see. Newport Beach, California. Brett Bailey. June gloom. Welcome to June. 64 degrees and overcast right now. Partly cloudy this afternoon with a high of 69. Partly cloudy early tonight. Increasing clouds overnight. June gloom. 61 the low tonight. Cloudy skies early tomorrow. It'll partially clear in the afternoon and a high of 69. Brett, welcome to June gloom. Here, Mark Johnson checks in from Lake Elmo, Minnesota. Showers in the area right now, 64 degrees. Mostly cloudy with occasional light rain, mostly this morning. High of 77 in Lake Elmo, Minnesota. Mostly clear tonight, down to 54. And tomorrow, a few passing clouds. Otherwise, generally sunny and warmer. High of 83 degrees tomorrow. Mark Johnson in Lake Elmo, Minnesota. Here in Boise, Idaho. Sunny and 60 degrees right now. Sunny this morning with a few afternoon clouds in the afternoon. That's when afternoon clouds tend to gather. 79, the high today in Boise. Some clouds this evening making way for mostly clear skies overnight. Low down to 50. Tomorrow, partly cloudy and a high of 85 degrees. 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It's Martini in the Morning with a Michael Bublé double play up next.
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1: 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Still, it's a real good bet. 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
1: 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Not only can you catch up and stream all the episodes you missed, but we can remind you when the next episode airs so you don't miss a thing. 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Nice, right?

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1: Just after 9 a.m. on the west coast of the United States, it's Martini in the Morning, celebrating 20 years of playing the greatest songs ever written just for you. Harry Connick Jr. on Martini in the Morning.

Lulugash, take off your coat.

Ray Charles on your soundtrack for The Good Life, martiniinthemorning.com, celebrating 20 years of playing the greatest songs ever written online around the clock and around the world just for you. It's Martini in the Morning. Thanks, Brian Duff, the official number two Dean Martin fan of the world. He's been filling in on celebrity birthday research for Mother Mary while she's out. She's supposed to start her... So start her rehab today. And then she texted me. She said, I was listening to the station, suddenly got a notice the stream is no longer available. That happened to me a couple times over the weekend using the Streams app on my iPhone. And I don't remember exactly what happened, but I remember I went back into Streams, found the Martini in the Morning stream, tapped on it again, and started up. I don't know. We might have to send somebody to Mother Mary's.

aid because she's probably trying to do something like have Martini in the Morning be the soundtrack for her physical therapy, you know, like sweating to the standards or something. I don't know. We'll find out. It's 9:15 in the West. Speaking of celebrity birthdays, this a significant one in this part of the country, and especially in Idaho. Boise in particular, we have more Mormons per capita than Salt Lake City. I think Boise has about 28% Mormons, and Salt Lake City about 21%. And I bring that up because Brigham Young, who was founder of the, is the leader of the Church of Latter-day Saints, was born on this date in 1801. Other birthdays, Frank Morgan, most famous for his role in Wizard of Oz, born in the state in 1890. Nelson Riddle, I mentioned this earlier, born in the state in 1921. What an amazing, amazing band leader, conductor, arranger, orchestrator. Andy Griffith was born in the state in 1926. Marilyn Monroe, born also on this date in 1926. Born in 1934, he's 92. I was guessing earlier. That's right, my dad will be 93 in September. My dad and Pat are just a few months apart. I'm talking, of course, Charles Pat Boone, Debbie's dad. And we have actually a Pat Boone song coming up here in a few minutes. Thank you for the reminder, Mark Charney from South Lyon, Michigan. Actor Morgan Freeman, 89 years old today. Cleavon Little, wasn't he amazing as an actor? He was born in the state in 1939. Rene Auberjonois. You might remember him from, he was in so many things. Star Trek Deep Space Nine. Wasn't he on Benson? I think he was. He was born in the state in 1940. American baseball pitcher, All-Star Dean Chance, born in the state in 1941, pardon me. Brian Cox. This guy, I read his his bio today. He's 80 years old. He has done so much acting over the years, parts I didn't know. In fact, we just saw Nuremberg, and I didn't even recognize him. He was one of the major Nazi figures in Nuremberg. You know what else he does, aside from he had so much success in the series Succession? He's also the voice, and he has been since like 2020, of McDonald's commercials. He's the guy that he narrates them, and he's the one that goes da da. Anyway, Brian Cox, quite an actor. He's 80 today. Remember Charlene? Remember the song "I've Never Been to Me"? She's 76 years old today. Lisa Hartman Black, Clint Black's wife and actress, is 70 today. Heidi Klum, the former wife of Seal, she's 53. Alanis Morissette, somebody requested, Joe Bonavent, in one of his twin spins, he requested Alanis Morissette's version of Cole Porter's Let's Do It, Let's Fall in Love. Alanis Morissette, 52 years old today. Amy Schumer, the comedian and actress, she's 45. Brandi Carlile, also 45. Comedian Nikki Glaser, 42. And that's going to pretty well do it. Thank you, Brian Duff, the official number 2 Dean Martin fan of the world, Thousand Oaks, California, for doing our celebrity birthday research while Mother Miriam is out of pocket, so to speak. 9:19 in the West, Dean Martin, Diane Shore, Tony Desserre, Ella Fitzgerald, more on the way.

0: Lady, the song Ella Fitzgerald on martiniinthemorning.com, celebrating 20 years, playing the greatest songs ever written just for you. 9:35 in the West. Steve Tyrell up next.
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0: Sir Paul McCartney from his album Kisses on the Bottom and Only a Paper Moon. It's Martini in the Morning, celebrating 20 years, playing the greatest songs ever written. They're online around the clock and around the world. Coming up, the two martini lunch, your favorite artist times two. Starts out with a pair from Nat King Cole. Queen Latifah's coming up, Frank Sinatra, a Michael Bublé double play, and a whole lot more. The two martini lunch is coming up on martiniinthemorning.com.
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Matt King Cole of MartiniInTheMorning.com. It is the Two Martini Lunch. He's one of the new coaches on the new season of The Voice on NBC coming up soon. Queen Latifah on the Two Martini Lunch from Martini in the Morning.

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0: 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Martini in the morning, how little it matters, how little we know. Michael Bublé, times two, coming up next on the Two Martini Lunch.
1: Feeling a bit nostalgic for the 90s? Ooh, yeah. TuneIn has got you covered with 90s hits. 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

0: To Martini Lunchmore, TinyInTheMorning.com. Michael Bublé with pop star Nelly Furtado. And before that, Michael Bublé with superstar Cher on Martini in the Morning. To Martini Lunch with a pair from Bobby Darin coming up next.
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0: From the old, that's Natalie Cole on the Two Martini Lunch. Martini in the morning, Tony Bennett, Lady Gaga.
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0: Wrapping up the two martini and lunch pair from Tony Bennett and Lady Gaga on martiniinthemorning.com. 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Nat King Cole, Steve Tyrell, and more on the way.
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2: 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Oh, good. Jeff Goldblum. Holy moly.
4: Holy moly.
2: Play me something sweet, won't you, Jeff?
4: What?
2: Can you play me something sweet?
4: Yeah, a D, a bouncy D.
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0: I call you Jeffy?
1: Oh, you can call me Jeffrey or Jeff or Chevy Golden.
0: Well, that's so sweet of you, Jeff. Oh.
1: Sweetness is all on your side, Taylor.
0: Well, are you saying for me?
1: Oh, yeah, for you.
0: Just for me?
1: Just for you, just you.
0: For me.
2: Can you what?
0: For me.
2: For me, you.
0: Just me.
2: Yeah, just you.
0: Only me.
2: Only you.
0: You better promise.
2: I promise.
0: You said?
2: I say.

0: 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Timeless lyrics.
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